0: like your song. Sing it again.
1: Let's
2: 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Michelle, it sounds mighty good to me.
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0: Hi, Michelle, man, fancy meeting.

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I live the life I love, and I live the life I live.

me walking as I pass you by. Don't talk about me, cause I could be high. Just forgive me if you will. I

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When I was a kid, we used to play a game.

original, often seen as a criminal. 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I look around and see the people dressed as individuals. Roaming around the streets at night makes it almost mystical. I'm quick to the draw, miles away from the war. Crime's a major encore, when the show stops there's still more.

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But having been told so many lies, life like good music never dies.

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Why is a man respected when he is dead? Shouldn't that respect be paid to the living instead?

Alive, a man is a sufferer of no mean order. But dead, he has an estate to the value of a million and over. I must die one day, you'll all hear people say. Yet praying for salvation in corrupted meditation. Storing up wealth, ignoring their health. But a tree is known by its fruits. There's no life in lies, it's all in the truth.

0: And now special good morning to one and all. 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That's City Radio 104.9. 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
4: Last year.

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But you see, when you come to Jamaica now, and them put you down at the town here, have to sit down in a big hotel and eat up them big food or them cook up out there and claim, say. And them the thing, they have to come to Jamaica, come seek, you know. You have to come to Jamaica right now and find Rasta, the true living Rasta. I mean, I mean, I'm pimp, I'm no hooligan, I'm bloodsucker. Because I would say to them, say, move, Babylon. Move with your bloody meditation, your flesh heart. Rasta no one on blood for drink. So see I and I in the hills where reggae continue. Because I and I know them fight against I and I in the hills, Sebelen, ganja, which is marijuana, and calories, sensimilia, arms bread. Rastafari! Them say I and I don't use them things. But see I and I, those praises, you know, those ganja. Ganja. Ganja. Our

0: Yeah, man. Downtown Kingston, Orange Street, you know what I mean?
1: Midday meeting of the International Secretariat of the International Youth Conference began at the Pegasus Hotel this morning. The conference secretariat is expected to prepare a draft agenda and establish rules and procedures for the upcoming youth conference to be held in April next year in Kingston. The secretariat is now 90% complete, comprises 11 overseas participants and 8 representatives of Jamaica, with prominent civil servant Gordon Wells as the Secretary General. In his welcome address this morning, Chairman of the Jamaica National Organizing Committee, Minister Errol Anderson, reaffirmed Jamaica's commitment.
0: Yeah, man. Downtown Kingston, Orange Street, you know what I mean?
2: Now I give up the fight. Hey. Us in the street and we're also
3: you got a big dick. Yeah. Boy, I can't leave my room with that shit. What the fuck am I supposed to do with that?
4: I'm gonna have to show you. This shit, like, when I tell you, it's like this long, like, I have 9 inches.
3: 9 inches? Okay, do you have 9 million? I can't do shit with 9 inches.
4: Damn! You're gonna do me like that?
3: I can only pay my rent with cash. So unless that dick come with some cash, I don't motherfucking want it.
4: What?
3: No, we not doing my man, my man, my man, my man. We talking about my bills, my bills, my bills, my bills.

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What would be the most alluring color, the most delicious flavor, and how would that affect our oral explorations? If the Jell-O gets firm, would I bounce? 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Imagination, sensitivity to his moods and desires, and the courage to experiment with new sexual techniques, enticing situations and places.

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My intuition, meet redemption from a whiz kid. Hit the pavement.

peak, responding when time to abort. From the beast of his cuss, his foot in half with full force. Determined by precalculations, turning up the noise. Reconfiguring daily basis with the stasis now destroyed. Only takes a few seconds to analyze the point. Turn a left, turn a right for the people to enjoy. Turn a left, turn a right for the people to enjoy. Hit the pavement, luxury, enough for me. Blasting on the corners, can't hear what they're saying. Certain life is boring.

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Here's to Christ himself, who was known to walk on the water. So his right to him did by.